0: 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In the kosher.
1: Ja, little crabbers. 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
2: Ah, weet ik dat niet.
1: Tamelijk en ons gejoid, bel.
3: Hallo?
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4: Laat in, Mother Oxy.
5: This is the sound of sea. The sound which creates a new dimension. This is a new style of music. This is the sound of sea. This is the sound of sea.
4: Wat twee, los in Tahada.
6: The jam, pump it up while your feet are stumping. And the jam is pumping. Look ahead, the crowd is jumping. Pump it up a little more. Get the party going on the dance floor. See, cause that's where the party's at. And you find out if you do that.
4: What draw? 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

There was a time that rock and roll was easy, but now it's clean and heavy.